take my hand and come with me because you look so fine that I really want to make you mine. I say you look so fine that I really want to make you mine. 4, 5, 6, come on and get your kicks. Now you don't need

Wanna be my girl. Take my hand and come with me, because you look so fine that I really wanna make you mine. I say you look so fine that I really wanna make you mine. 4, 5, 6, come on and get your kicks. Now you don't need a

Well, here's my final serenade. Here's a gun and here's a blade. Here's a picture that I saved for too long.

reluctantly crouched at the starting line. Engines pumping and thumping in time. The green light flashes, the flags go up, churning